dimensions of reality surround you. Let your thoughts float far beyond your mind. But the present returns to take off with pure thrust.

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2: I think about that all the time. I don't think it's our purpose to understand. Except one thing. We're soldiers. We have to know what we're fighting for. I'm not fighting so some man or woman I barely know can sit on a throne made of swords.
0: So what are you fighting for?
2: Life. Death is the enemy. The first enemy and the last.
0: But we all die.
2: The enemy always wins. And we still need to fight him. That's all I know. You and I won't find much joy while we're here. But we can keep others alive. We can defend those who can't defend themselves.
0: I am the shield that guards the realms of men.
2: Maybe we don't need to understand any more than that. Maybe that's enough.
0: Aye. Maybe that's enough.

what the heck, rock that disco, disco tech, what the rock, what the heck, rock that just that disco tech, what the rock, what the heck, rock that disco, disco tech, what the rock, what the heck, rock that.